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Right here on the Champion Station, right here on Vibes Radio. I do hope that you had a blessed and a wonderful, of course, productive day today. And you know how we do on a Thursday, always wait for the throwbacks on a Thursday. Not only hip-hop, but of course, the reggae, dancehall. It's just old-school vibes on a Thursday, man. Kicking it off with Steel Pulse on this one.

This one right here coming in from Queen Ifrika. Below the Waves. Just before that, we had a Sizzler with For One of Those Days. And I Win with Ken to Satisfy Her. Let's take this one more time again, man. Queen Ifrika, Below the Waves.

0: 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All your stars are with us. Don't get it twisted.
1: What's the word, old man?
2: Good little boy. You behaving yourself?
1: You expect me to be in a problem? What happened? I see you call me.
2: So I cannot call and check up on you then. I cannot come down today, but I need some fertilizer and a new pair of boots. 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
1: Oh, as you say that, I passed by Jacko's Feeds and Fertilizer this morning and they have all of that here. 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Weedless, I see they look effective. They have it all, man.
2: 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They have spray and thing?
1: They have it all.
2: Well, come and pick me up now, boy. We have things to buy.
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right, let's break it down. Let's break it down just a little bit to wait for this next one. All right, your man, taking you back back in time just a little bit. Paul. It's all right, you call Chanta Sound.

Right, you're from Still Paul's Call, not King James Version. Right now, I'm going to take next one from Culture. This one right here called Satan Company. Let's go again, man.

And we just had this one right here from Culture called Sit and Company. Right now, I'm going to take another one from Culture. But this one right here called A Slice of Mount Zion is for I.

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1: What's the word, old man?
2: I'm good, little boy. You behaving yourself?
1: 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What happened? 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
1: They have it all.
2: Well, come and pick me up now, boy. We have things to buy.
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2: 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We have you surrounded. You have the right to... You have the right to escape.
3: And right now, we're going to get back into the music, back into the vibes. I do hope that you're enjoying the music. Enjoying the vibes right here on the lighter side of the night shift. Or should I say the Thursday edition, the throwback edition of the night shift right here, man. Let's take something from the great, the late Bob Marley. This one right here called Is This Love?

Maxi Priest on this one right here called Wild World. I think I want to take this next one from Barrington Levy. This next one called 2222 Experience.

My Tony Rebel call, Jah is standing by my side. Right here on the Champion Station, right here on Vibes Radio. I think I want to take something from Sanchez. Yeah, man, we're going to drop something from Sanchez. Love this one right here, the ever so popular, never ever diss the man.

Right, let's take something from let's take something from Tanto Metro and Devonte. Love this one right here, man. This one called Everyone Falls in Love Sometimes.

0: I just had that one right there by Maxi Priest, and that was called Just a Little Bit Longer. Of course, I hope that you're enjoying the music, enjoying the vibes, old school vibes, right here on the Champion Station. Mixing it up for you with the reggae music. I think right now I want to take something from another one from Buju, but this one right here called It's Not an Easy Road.
1: Corner with a bacon, and that's where I'm gonna take it. Sure.

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Something from Barrington Levy. Nice and easy with this next one. Whoa! 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

0: teach them.
1: Vice versa, love. 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Can't stress this enough, right? 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Hello, hello, hello, hello. What we need is love. More division and thing, man. Got to come together, right?

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Right, you're on the Champion Station, right? You're on Vibes Radio. I do hope that you had a blessed and a wonderful, of course, productive day today. And you know how we do on a Thursday, always wait for the throwbacks on a Thursday. Not only hip hop, but of course, the reggae, dancehall. It's just old school vibes on a Thursday, man. Kicking it off with Steel Pulse on this one.

This one right here coming in from Queen Ifrika. Below the Waves. Just before that, we had a Sizzler with For One of Those Days. And I Win with Can to Satisfy Her. Let's take this one more time again, man. Queen Ifrika, Below the Waves.

I said it was the last time. 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

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I know, she got it all, but got nothing to hold. 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She ain't really hard, she act because she hurt, duh. 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
1: Will, what it do?
0: Yeah, bro.
1: Yo.
0: Nah, I'm sending the track over now.
1: Oh, cool. Super dope.
0: All right, cool.
1: All right.
2: My name is Devon Terrell. I'm the

0: 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Okay, let me see. That put me right there then. Getting the hang of this Ludi thing right here.
1: I'm coming now.
0: Okay.
2: God bless.
0: Yeah, we making history tonight.
2: Yeah, brother.
0: Yeah?
2: Nice little party back at the house later on.
0: Yeah? I want to say, man, it's a true honor. Yeah. Really appreciate it. But that doesn't mean I'm going to let you beat me at Ludi, though.
2: All right.
0: What we got here?
2: Welcome to Jamaica, brother.
0: I feel at home already. Steve and Marley, let them know what time it is.
3: We came here to party. 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

our loving God, we bring your presence with us. We speak your compassion, your grace, your mercy, and we ask you to share your gift of peace. We acknowledge your power over all that will be spoken, thought, decided, and done throughout the day. Lord, when we are confused, guide us. When we are discouraged and losing hope, energize us. May the work that we do and the way we do it bring faith, joy, and a smile to all that we come in contact with today. Bless our family, our home, our nation. May truly care for the earth and the community of life as we try to promote your dream for justice and liberation. In the name of Jesus, we pray. Amen. In the name of the Father, and of the Son, and of the Holy Spirit. Amen.

I pray for you. I pray a way for you. I pray that destiny doors fly open for you. Divine favor remember you. Scepters be extended to you. Oh, I pray for you. I pray that the angels of the Lord encamp around you, that goodness and mercy follow you, that the joy of the Lord be your strength. Oh, I pray for you. I pray a way for you. I pray that your way prospers in all things, and that you be in good health, that you prosper. Even as your soul prospers, I pray for you. I pray ways for you, open doors for you, more ups than downs for you. Oh, I pray for you. I pray love on you, God's love on you. I pray power in you, God's power in you. I pray hope to lighten you. I pray joy to strengthen you. I pray a renewing of your mind and a transforming of your spirit and an empowering of your heart. Oh, I pray for you. I pray bright days and restful nights, that goodness and mercy follow you all the days of your life, and that the angels of the Lord encamp about you. Oh, I pray for you. I pray for you. I pray vision for you, faith and mercy for you. I pray the courage and strength that you need to stand, that whatever you are going through and wherever you are right now, I pray that it will not overcome you, but that you will overcome it. I pray courage for you, courage to fight, faith to believe, power to stand. Oh, I pray for you. I pray Psalm 91 on you, Psalm 46 on you, Isaiah 60 on you, Isaiah 43, 2 to 3 on you, Romans 8 and 28 on you, Psalm 23 and Psalm 27 on you. I pray word on your life, the word of God on your life. For you, you shall not die. You shall not die. You shall not die. You shall live. So live. Live to declare the works of the Lord. Oh, I pray life on you, and life more abundantly. I pray showers of blessing on you, restoration and refreshing, replenishing and renewing on you. Oh, I pray for you. I pray peace like a river, joy like a fountain, and hope like the breaking of a new day. I pray God before you, God beneath you, God above you. I pray he carries you, supports and empowers you. I pray he lightens your way and lifts your load, disperses your enemy and delivers your soul. Oh, I pray for you. I pray that you remember today, tomorrow, and always that greater is he that is in you than he that is in the world. I pray for you.

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0: And by the mercies of the Almighty God, we have made it on to a new day. By the mercies of the Most High God, we have made it to the end of another week. So thank you, Jesus. So thank you, Lord. And with that, let me say good morning. Blessed good morning to all the listeners of the Champion Station Vibes Radio. Welcome to Rise and Shrine this blessed Friday morning, the 11th day in the month of September 2026. My name is ADE Ade, together all the way till 7 o'clock. Giving God all the glory, giving God all the adoration. Thanking Him for all that He has done in the course of the week, in the course of this month so far, even in the course of this year so far. It has been by the mercies of the Almighty God that we have overcome. And this morning here, we are in His presence saying thank you, Jesus, saying thank you, Lord. Good morning to my listeners on 99.5 or 94.5, 93.9 or 90.1.
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0: 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Good morning, good morning. For by His mercies, we have made it on to a new day. With the whole of our heart, here we are this morning. Thank you, Jesus. Eternal Rock of Ages, before your throne of grace, once again we have come this morning. Almighty God, with grateful heart, O Lord, with gratitude in our heart for all that you have done. Father, for your blessings, Father, for your breakthroughs, Father, for divine favor, Almighty God, for good health. We say thank you this morning, for we know it's not been by our power, it's not been by our might, nor has it been by the works of our righteousness, O Lord, it has been by your mercies. Your grace, O Lord, we say thank you this morning. Father, we commit today unto thy faithful hands all that we shall be doing. Commit unto thy able hands. Take charge, mighty God. Take preeminence, O God. Before us, O Lord, and straighten every crooked path. With your presence, O Lord, you shall surround us this day. Our going out shall be blessed, and our coming in, O God, shall be blessed. In the mighty name of Jesus. King of glory, this morning we lift up all our heart desires unto thy faithful hands. We ask, O God, that you satisfy our needs, O Lord.
2: Come on, we sing.
0: At the very point of our needs, O God, that we shall not be found wanting, that your name alone shall be praised, your name alone, O God, shall be glorified in the mighty name of Jesus. This morning we lift up any among us who are sick with any infirmity. Father, stretch forth your healing hands upon them this morning. Make them whole, perfect their health. Father, we will give glory unto thy name in the mighty name of Jesus. Father, we thank you for the answered prayers this morning. We pray that at the end of it all, Father, may we have every reason to glorify, to give thanks unto thy righteous name. Let us pray this morning in Jesus' mighty name. Amen, amen, and amen. And once again, let me say good morning and welcome to Rise and Shine. You are here on the Champion Station Vibes Radio. My name is ADE Ade. Together we shall be blessing His holy name. Together we shall be pouring out our heart this morning, exalting the King of Glory for all that He has done, for all He is doing, and even for the promises of that which the Lord shall do in your life, in my life.

For Jesus Christ, the same yesterday, the same today, and shall be the same forevermore. All the goodness, O Lord, keeps flowing forevermore, and we bless your name this morning. 13 minutes past our 5 o'clock this beautiful Friday morning, right here on the Champion Station Vibes Radio. At 6 o'clock, we shall bring you the Vibes Radio Morning News Package, and right after that, we continue with Rise and Shine. Never runs out the goodness of the Almighty God. Those abundant grace, those unending mercies.

I'll just thank him this morning. I appreciate the King of Kings. For his provisions, for his protections. Oh, yes, I lift up his name this morning.

0: the unchangeable changer. Great is your faithfulness, Lord God Almighty. We bless your name this morning. Well, once again, let me say good morning. If you're just waking up, if you're just tuning in, welcome to Rise and Shine. Here on the Champion Station Vibes Radio. The best way to get your day started, the only way to get your day started.
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0: 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It's a Friday morning. And don't forget, right at 6 o'clock, we bring you the Vibes Radio Morning News Package. Right after that, we continue with Rise and Shine.

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1: It's your faithfulness.
0: And with the whole of our heart, here we are this morning. And here we are in your presence, oh Lord.

need somebody to think back just for 10 seconds and think where you should have been. Where you should have been if it had not been for the grace and the mercy and the keeping power of Jesus. Somebody thank him.

For this is the day the Lord God has made. A beautiful new day in which you and I shall rejoice and be glad in it. Regardless of what you may be going through this morning, regardless of your situation, commit all that unto the hand of the Almighty God. Rejoice and be glad. For the King of Kings was given unto you life this morning. Is more than able to see you through, more than able to carry you to the very end. Thank you, Jesus. Thank you, Lord.

sadness and sorrow shall be far from your dwelling places. I'm a lover, got breath in my. Oh yes, so thank you, Lord. Right after this, we bring you the Vibes Radio Morning News Package. Right after the news, we continue with Rise.

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0: Good morning and welcome to Vibes Radio's Morning News Package. The Morning News is brought to you through the kind compliments of Regent's Hotel. Making the headlines locally, Prime Minister Skirt rejects opposition claims of voter suppression. From the region, over 100 anti-girl grammar school students sent home over uniform violations. And internationally, 5 arrested, 2 firearms seized in security operation in Guadeloupe. These are the top stories and more making Vibes Radio's Morning News Package. I'm your presenter, Ashanti Paul, the details of the news when we return.
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0: Welcome back to Vibes Radio's Morning News Package. I'm once again your presenter, Ashanti Paul. First up in the news today, Prime Minister Honorable Russell Skirt has rejected claims by opposition parties that electoral reforms in Dominica have resulted in confusion, inefficiency and voter suppression. Prime Minister Skirt described the allegations as a dangerously false narrative intended to undermine the public confidence in the electoral process and cast doubt on the integrity of Dominica's elections. He argued that the ability of the opposition leaders to publicly make these statements without restriction demonstrates the strength of the country's democracy. The Prime Minister maintained that Dominica's electoral process remains credible while dismissing suggestions that the reforms have disenfranchised voters. Prime Minister Skirt also declared that he rejects the opposition's claim of voter suppression and attempts to undermine the confidence in the electoral system, insisting that Dominica's democracy remains strong. In other local news, the Portsmouth Town Council has engaged the police to address the ongoing issue involving roaming cattle in the 1 mile area of Portsmouth, which has been reportedly persistent for days. According to the council, the animals have created a potential hazard and nuisance for residents and motorists in the area. Following the intervention by law enforcement, the owners of the livestock have been reportedly contacted and given a deadline to secure and restrain the cows. The council says if the owners fail to comply, authorities will take enforcement actions, including tranquilizing and impounding the animals at the agricultural station in Londonderry. Animal owners are being urged to secure their livestock immediately to avoid seizure and impoundment. Meanwhile, motorists traveling through 1 mile are being advised to exercise extreme caution while the situation is being addressed. And that's all for the local news. Stay tuned for news from the region and the world up next. From the region, a major security operation in Grand Bay and Saint-Germain Plateau in Legoze, Guadeloupe, has resulted in 5 people being arrested and 2 firearms seized. The operation was conducted on Tuesday, September 8th of 2026, as part of the Departmental Action Plan for Restoring Everyday Security, under the authority of the prefect and at the request of the public prosecutor. Several units of the French National Police participated, including intervention, road security, anti-crime, and border police units. The operation targeted drug and firearm trafficking, theft, and the handling of stolen goods, while also seeking to strengthen security for residents. Officers conducted patrols, checks, and targeted interventions in areas identified as drug dealing locations. Authorities reported that 28 personnel checks and 15 vehicle checks, including a 5 arrest, 2 firearms seized, including a sawed-off shotgun, and officers also discovered suspected illegal drugs. In addition, 3 traffic violations were recorded and 1 vehicle was immobilized. The police say that they remain fully mobilized to combat crime and strengthen police safety across the territory. Now on the international scene, scientists from the University of Texas at Austin and the University of Porto in Portugal have discovered a promising experimental cancer treatment that combines LED light with ultra-thin, tin-based nanoflakes to target and destroy cancer cells while protecting healthy tissue. The research conducted through the UT Austin Portugal program is exploring a potentially safer and more affordable alternative to some existing cancer treatments, which can involve significant side effects and specified equipment. The technology uses near-infrared light to generate heat that targets the cancer cells. Researchers say that replacing powerful lasers with LEDs and using tin-based Sonox nanoflakes could make the treatment less expensive and easier to deliver. In a study published in the ACS Nano, the treatment destroyed up to 92% of skin cancer cells and 50% of colorectal cancer cells after 30 minutes of exposure, while healthy human skin cells remain unharmed in laboratory tests. Researchers are now studying how light and heat interact during the treatment and are exploring additional materials and practical devices for delivery of the therapy. The team says its long-term goal is to develop portable, affordable technology that could eventually allow certain treatments, particularly for skin cancer, to be administered outside of traditional hospital settings. The treatment remains experimental and requires further research and testing before it can become available to patients. And that's all for the morning news. Here now is a recap of the headlines. Opposition claims of voter suppression. From the region, over 100 Antigua Grammar School students sent home over uniform violations, and internationally, 5 arrested and 2 firearms seized in security operation. Thank you for joining us for Vibes Radio's morning news package. Our morning news was brought to you through the kind compliments of Regions Hotel. On behalf of the entire news team, I've been your presenter, Ashanti Paul. Have a great morning.
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Almighty God, we give you all the thanks. We give you all the adoration. We give you all the glory. For in the course of the week, it has been nothing but your mercies, O Lord. You provided for us, O God, you protected us. And well then, shall we say unto thy holy name, O Lord. Thankful for life this morning. Thankful for the gift of a new day.

Today, the 11th day in the month of September 2026, we shall be taking the Bible reading from the book of Ephesians chapter 5. The book of Ephesians chapter 5 this morning, reading from verse 1 all the way down to 7.

And oh yes, indeed, the King of Kings, the Lord of Lords, has been taking good care of each and every one. Safely bringing us to a new day. Your love, oh God, has made a way for us this morning. And here we are saying thank you, Jesus. Here we are saying thank you, Lord. 25 minutes past all 6 o'clock Friday on the Champion Station. The tracks on shine. Starting your day right here in the presence of your Heavenly Father. Taking the Bible reading, the book of Ephesians chapter 5 this morning. Reading from verse 1 all the way down to 7 this morning. We are reading from the New King James Version. And I read, therefore be imitators of God as dear children, and walk in love as Christ also has loved us and given himself for us, an offering and a sacrifice to God for a sweet smelling aroma. And verse 3 says, but fornication and all uncleanness or covetousness, let it not even be named among you as it is fitting for saints. And verse 4 says, neither filthiness, nor foolish talking, nor coarse jesting, which are not fitting, but rather giving of thanks. For this you know, that no fornicator, unclean person, nor covetous man, who is an idolater, has any inheritance in the kingdom of Christ and God. And verse 6 says, let no one deceive you with empty words. Therefore, because of these things, the wrath of God comes upon the sons of disobedience. And verse 7, the last verse 4 this morning says, therefore, do not be partakers with them. Thank you, your love made a way. A sound warning to each and every one of us as Christians. I know you take good care of me. So the book of Ephesians chapter 5 this morning from verse 1 all the way down to 7. But fornication and all uncleanness,

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0: So this is my prayer for you this morning, that all things shall work together for good, for your good as you go forth into this weekend.

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1: London, if you know
0: the Lord,
1: the name higher than Jesus.
0: Here.
1: Somebody make some.
2: Thankful for the end of the week. It's been God's mercies. Lift up your voice this morning. Join me as we sing praises to his name.

0: Father, we bless your name this morning for all you have done, Father, for that which you are doing. The name above all names. Lift up your voice this morning. Join me and bless his name. Join me and bless his holy name. Beautiful one this morning from C. Natch and Pastor Travis Green. We will bless the name of the Almighty God all the days of our life. Almighty God, give unto us the grace. Give unto us many more reasons to forever bless your name, to forever be thankful.
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0: 20 minutes at the top of the hour this morning. 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

0: Another flow of God's blessings upon your life this weekend. 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

on Rise and Shine. I'm praying for you that as you go forth, that God's mercy shall never cease in your life, shall never cease in your homes. In the mighty name of Jesus, in all situations, the King of Kings shall give unto you reasons to glorify his name, to magnify his name. Evil shall not come near your dwelling places. 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

King of Kings. This morning we ask for grace, O Lord God, the grace to remain in your path of righteousness. We shall not be partakers with evildoers, in the name of Jesus. Thank you, Almighty God, for this wonderful opportunity to be gathered together in your presence. And don't forget, wherever you may find yourself, spread love, be kind, and most importantly, make sure you tell someone about the message of salvation, the message of the death of Christ on the cross of Calvary. And I pray that your life shall never remain the same again, in the name of Jesus. But the name remains ADEAD. Till next time on Rise and Shine, have yourself a beautiful Friday. Have yourself a wonderful and a stress-free weekend. Bye-bye and God bless you. Just your hands, say, we need your, Lord, your word. So speak.

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0: Well, let me say good morning, good morning. Welcome to The Morning Driver, right here on the Champion Station Vibes Radio. The name is A-D-E-R-D. Thankful is the end of the week. And of course, we're rocking it together all the way to 8 o'clock this morning when we make way for the man DJ Slim. But in the meantime, we'll get straight to the party one time. Morning to all the bus drivers, all the taxi drivers, all the roadside shops, all the supermarkets. My beautiful manager, my wonderful, my lovely manager, Zelia Coffey. Good morning, good morning.
1: It's time to show them thing. It's time to flow this thing. Let we create history.
0: And make sure you rock that volume to the top one time.
1: In this moment, straight up to the top, cause I know my life is golden.
0: If you've had a very productive week,
1: put your cups in the air and cheers.
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1: Of course, I'm ready. And this is the second set of all time. Marshall Montano. And of course, Marshall Montano will be live at the World Creole Music Festival this October 2026. The back-to-back-to-back vibes this morning.

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Thank God it's Friday. The end of the week is upon us one time.

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1: Yeah, with me drinks all and they come with the girl and winding it up and playing. Oh Lord, yes I'm a road man, oh yes I am a road man. I never hear me program to take me and me world young over.

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You can join me at the same time tomorrow morning right here on the Champion Station. And don't you ever forget to spread love, stay kind. And if you're drinking this weekend, make sure you're drinking responsibly. Do not drink and drive. The next time on The Morning Drive, the name remains A-D-E-R-Day. Have yourself a beautiful weekend. Have yourself a stress-free weekend. Bye-bye and God bless you.

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0: It's the 5 in the morning time right here live with the Champion Station. That's how we got to get things started in the morning time. Just about 7 minutes moving past the hour 8.
1: Yeah.
0: Be on the inside, the vibe nice.
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And internationally, U.S. marks 25th anniversary of 9/11 attacks. 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I am your presenter, Aliyah Jean-Jacques. The details of the news when we return.

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0: Welcome back to Vibes Radio's Midday News Package. Once again, I am your presenter, Aliyah Jajak. First up in the news today, Dominica has named a 21-member squad as the Nature Isle prepares for the 2026 CONCACAF Nations League. The squad features a mix of home-based players and four overseas-based players who have joined the national team ahead of the international campaign. The overseas players are Titus Sandy Jr., who plays for Orlando City, Troy Jules of Grenada FC, Nicholas Harve of York University, and Toby John Hope, who represents Pinellas County United Pelicans. The squad also includes players from several of Dominica's leading clubs, including Southeast, Dubla, We United, Portsmouth Bombers, and Maho Soccer Strikers. Other players selected include Taran George, Rion Coffey, Javid George, Savio Anslem, Lion Edwards, Giovanni Xavier, Jali Alexander, Odell Laville, Marcus Bredas, Eustace Marshall, Jayland Johnville, Sydney Lockhart, Dante Newton, Dwight Eloy, Demario Challenger, and Dale Dangleben, along with Brielle Thomas. The team is now set to begin preparations for its Nations League campaign, with players from home and abroad coming together in a bid to represent Dominica on the international stage. The Dominica Football Association says the road to the CONCACAF Nations League starts now as the national team looks to make the Nature Isle proud. The Ministry of Environment, Rural Modernization, Kalinago Upliftment and Constituency Empowerment, in partnership with the Kalinago Council, will host Kalinago Week 2026 from today, September 11th to 19th of September. The annual observance will celebrate the culture, traditions, and way of life of Dominica's indigenous Kalinago people. The full program of activities was unveiled during a media launch today at the Kalinago Barana Ote. The launch featured remarks from Environment Minister Kozier Frederick, Kalinago Chief Annette Sanford, and Kalinago Development Officer Alice Charles. Representatives from the Ministry of Tourism, the Discover Dominica Authority, and other partner agencies were also in attendance. In his address, Honorable Frederick spoke to the relevance of this week's celebration in preserving Kalinago heritage.
1: But right here in the Kalinago space, we had our own uprising against an oppressive system. And so it was the last massive uprising of people within our space to stand up and to assert themselves as equal citizens of our country. And so Kalinago Week this year, it's a time to celebrate Kalinago heritage. Because it's an opportunity for ourselves as people of Kalinago descent to know who we are as a people. Our identity, our culture, what drives us, and what legacy we leave for future generations. And it is a time that we celebrate ourselves, and importantly, celebrate those who came before us and who gave us this wonderful space that we have in our culture within this week. But importantly though, we have to honor our elders and the people who came before us. Because that story of the people who came before us is one of struggle, is one of fighting, is one of asserting themselves in a country that belonged to us, yet we appear to have been considered a third-class citizen in our space. And so honoring the elders is important within that week. And every activity we do during the course of the week, we'll ensure that we remember those who came before us.
0: Throughout the week, residents and visitors are invited to participate in activities highlighting Kalinago history, language, cuisine, craft, and community life. The Ministry of Tourism and the Discover Dominica Authority will also promote the events through their platforms, showcasing Kalinago heritage to local and international audiences. In more local news, members of the Commonwealth of Dominica Police Force have been encouraged to take a proactive approach to their health following an awareness session focused on prostate health and prostate cancer. The informative discussion was held on Wednesday, September 9th, and was led by Mr. Davis Later and Dr. Johnson. The session provided police officers with important information on prostate-related health concerns, including the risk associated with prostate cancer and the importance of early detection. The presentation formed part of the Dominica Cancer Society's Month of Activities, which is aimed at increasing public awareness of cancer, promoting healthier lifestyles, and encouraging individuals to take steps toward preventing and detecting the disease at an early stage. During the session, officers were educated on the importance of regular screening and monitoring their health, particularly as prostate cancer can become more difficult to treat when detected at an advanced stage. The initiative forms part of ongoing efforts to ensure that members of the police force are equipped with the knowledge needed to make informed decisions about their well-being. It also highlights the importance of workplace health education in encouraging early medical consultations and preventative care. The Dominica Cancer Society's awareness activities continue to emphasize the value of early detection, regular health checks, and greater public understanding of cancer-related illnesses. Reports reaching Vibes Radio indicate that a police pursuit ended in a serious accident near the bus stop in Maho yesterday morning. According to preliminary reports, police were conducting routine checks in the area, including verifying driver's licenses and vehicle registration, and carrying out searches for vehicles suspected of being connected to drug-related activity. Police reportedly stopped a vehicle and attempted to question the driver, who allegedly refused to cooperate and subsequently drove away. Officers then pursued the vehicle, resulting in what has been described as a high-speed chase. The circumstances surrounding the crash remain unclear. Preliminary eyewitness accounts allege that the vehicle was either forced off the road or collided with the bus stop. Some witnesses further claim that a police vehicle deliberately struck the suspect's vehicle in an attempt to stop it. That allegation has not been independently confirmed. Video footage circulating online appears to show police officers removing a man from the vehicle and placing him at the back of another police van. It is also being reported that at least one police officer was injured in the incident. Both the suspect and the injured officer are reportedly receiving medical treatment at the Dominica China Friendship Hospital. Vibes Radio understands that investigations are ongoing and further details are expected as authorities establish the circumstances surrounding the crash. And that's it for the local news. Stay tuned for news from the region and the world up next.

0: We apologize for the technical difficulty. From the region, Canada has expanded access to its Electronic Travel Authorization, or ETA, system, allowing eligible citizens of 17 countries that normally require a visa to apply for an ETA instead when traveling to Canada by air. The countries are Antigua and Barbuda, Argentina, Brazil, Costa Rica, Indonesia, Malaysia, Mexico, Morocco, Panama, the Philippines, St. Kitts and Nevis, St. Lucia, St. Vincent and the Grenadines, Seychelles, Thailand, Trinidad and Tobago, and Uruguay. However, eligibility is conditional. Travelers must have held a Canadian visitor visa within the past 10 years or currently hold a valid United States non-immigrant visa. They must also be traveling to Canada by air for a temporary stay, normally of up to 6 months. The ETA costs $7 Canadian and is applied for online. Most applications are processed within minutes, although some applications may require additional processing. The Canadian government says the measure is intended to make travel more efficient while maintaining border security and screening requirements. Importantly, the ETA option applies only to eligible travelers arriving by air. Citizens of the 17 countries who enter Canada by car, bus, train, or boat, including cruise ships, must still obtain a visitor visa. Dominica is not included among the 17 countries. Dominican citizens therefore continue to require a Canadian visitor visa to travel to Canada. In more regional news, Antigua and Barbuda has received its largest shipment of fertilizer from Morocco since the two countries began agricultural cooperation in 2018. Minister for Agriculture, Lands, Fisheries and the Blue Economy, Anthony Smith Jr., informed the cabinet that the country is now in possession of 4,000 bags of fertilizer, secured through negotiations between Antiguan agriculture officials and their Moroccan counterparts. Distribution to farmers has already begun and is expected to continue throughout this week. The shipment is part of the government's efforts to increase domestic food production and strengthen national food security. Minister Smith said access to the quality fertilizer is critical to improving crop yields by replenishing essential nutrients in the soil and increasing productivity on existing farmland. The latest shipment builds on previous support from Morocco, with approximately 1,800 bags distributed in 2025 and another 1,700 bags received in 2023. The cabinet has welcomed the shipment and expressed gratitude to the government and the people of Morocco for their continued support of Antigua and Barbuda's agricultural sector. The fertilizer distribution comes alongside other measures aimed at boosting local food production, including the allocation of agricultural land to farmers and investments in water infrastructure. Earlier this year, approximately 150 acres of underutilized agricultural land were repossessed, with 75 acres approved for allocation to youth and women farmers. The government has also secured approximately US$9 million through a Caribbean Development Bank and Food and Agriculture Organization program to support dams, water catchment ponds, and other soil and water conservation infrastructure. Minister Smith is encouraging farmers receiving the fertilizer to make productive use of the assistance to increase their output and contribute to greater food security and agricultural resilience in Antigua and Barbuda. In more news from the region, the dispute between the government of St. Vincent and the Grenadines and JetBlue over an alleged EC $10 million debt has intensified, with opposition leader Ralph Gonsalves rejecting Tourism Minister Kishore Shalo's claim that the full amount is currently owed to the airline. Speaking in Parliament on August 27th, Shalo said the government owed JetBlue more than EC $10 million under a revenue guarantee agreement signed by the previous Unity Labour Party administration. He claimed the amount had remained unpaid since 2024 and was among the liabilities inherited by the new Democratic Party administration when it took office in November of 2025. However, Gonzalez disputed the characterization on September 1st, acknowledging that a revenue guarantee arrangement existed, but arguing that EC $10 million represented the maximum amount permitted under the contract, rather than the actual debt incurred. Gonzalez said the initial claim was just over US $2 million and accused Charlot of using the JetBlue issue to divert attention from Delta Airlines' decision to discontinue its direct Atlanta to Argyle service after only 9 months of operation. The Delta route is scheduled to end in September of 2026, removing the country's only direct air service to the United States. Charlot previously said the government held meetings with Delta representatives on May 19th and July 31st, before the airline announced its decision. Delta reportedly cited low passenger demand, increased fuel costs, and weaker demand from premium travel as reasons for ending the service. And that's all for the regional updates.
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0: Thanks for staying with us. In international news, the United States is marking the 25th anniversary of the September 11th terrorist attacks, with ceremonies being held across the country to remember the nearly 3,000 people who lost their lives. In New York, families of the victims gathered at the 9/11 memorial at Ground Zero for the annual reading of the victims' names. The ceremony included moments of silence, marking the times the World Trade Center towers were struck and collapsed, the attack on the Pentagon, and the crash of United Airlines Flight 93 in Pennsylvania. For the first time, a moment of silence was also observed to remember people who have died from the illnesses linked to exposure following the attacks. President Donald Trump marked the anniversary at the Pentagon in Virginia, where he and the First Lady Melania Trump attended a ceremony honoring the 184 people killed when hijackers crashed a plane into the building. The names of the victims were read during the ceremony, while a large American flag was unfurled at the site. Vice President J.D. Vance attended the main ceremony in New York, while officials and families also gathered at the Flight 93 National Memorial in Shanksville, Pennsylvania, to honor the 40 passengers and crew members who died when the hijacked plane crashed there. The September 11th attacks, carried out by Al-Qaeda in 2001, remain one of the deadliest terrorist attacks on U.S. soil, and profoundly changed American foreign policy, national security, and society. 25 years later, ceremonies across the United States are emphasizing remembrance, honoring first responders and victims, and preserving the history of the attacks for future generations. Russian President Vladimir Putin has arrived in New Delhi, India, ahead of the 18th BRICS Summit, which is set to take place this weekend. Putin's arrival on Friday comes as leaders of the expanded 11-member bloc gather to discuss global economic and geopolitical issues, including the war in Ukraine and the Middle East. During his visit, Putin held talks with Indian Prime Minister Narendra Modi, with discussions focusing on strengthening cooperation between the two countries in areas including energy, defense, trade, and investment. The two leaders also discussed conflicts in the Middle East and the Black Sea region and their impact on maritime trade. India and Russia have maintained close economic and defense ties, with trade between the two countries having increased significantly in recent years, particularly through India's purchases of Russian oil. Putin's participation at the summit also gives Russia an opportunity to strengthen ties with countries in the global south amid continued tensions in the Western nations. Chinese President Xi Jinping and Iranian President Masoud Pezeshkian are among other leaders expected to attend the summit, which is being hosted by India on September 12th and 13th. Gambian President Adama Barrow has pledged to improve electricity supplies by the end of October, following violent protests over prolonged power outages across the country. Demonstrators in Banjul and surrounding communities burned tires, erected barricades, and blocked roads, with some calling for Barrow to resign. Police used tear gas to disperse protesters who gathered near the president's residence and headquarters of the National Water and Electricity Corporation. The rolling blackouts, which have affected the country since June, have lasted as long as 48 hours in some areas, causing particular hardship during the hot season. Barrow has described the electricity crisis as both an emergency and a national security issue. He announced plans to install an additional 24-megawatt generation unit by the end of October, while construction of a 50-megawatt solar power plant is also expected to begin soon. The protests come just months before Gambia's December presidential election, in which Barrow is seeking a third term. And that brings us to the end of the midday news package. Here's a recap of the headlines.
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In local news, DFA names 21-member squad for 2026 CONCACAF Nations League. From the region, Canada lists 17 countries whose citizens may enter with ETA instead of visa. And internationally, US marks 25th anniversary of 9/11 attacks. Thank you for joining us for the Vibes Radio Midday News Package. Our Midday News was brought to you through the kind compliments of Regents Hotel and Fine Foods Inc. On behalf of the entire news team, I have been your presenter, Aliyah Jean-Jacques. Have a great afternoon.

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2: 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And you see today Friday, yeah. All gas, no brakes. Take out the brakes pedal. We don't know compression, no brakes. Don't ease up, don't slow down, my brother. Put a fire truck. You see the radio station? Yeah? They can out that. But you see today there, no brakes, all gas. Pick up my right away, niggas, one time. Yeah. You know already.
3: You laughing, I don't laugh in the shocks. Yeah, you forget it though.
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3: You really forget it though.

That's too much on the radio today, man. That's too much on the radio today. Yeah, we're crawling up to the 1 o'clock mark. Crawling up on the 1 o'clock mark. That's too much pressure as we start, right? My name is Rems. Like I said, until 3 p.m. today. You gotta make sure your Friday moving right.

0: Then I gotta go in, then I gotta get it, then I gotta flow in, then I gotta shut it. Any little thing a nigga think it be doing, cause it doesn't matter, cause I'm gonna murder, then I'm gonna murder, I'm thinking of video, but I don't know about it, then I gotta do a lot of things, cause I do a couple niggas that I always get, and I gotta get it again and again and again. 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
1: I'm banging in the west,
0: I'm gonna give you one, I want to buggy,
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1: 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We have you surrounded. You have the right to ask. You have the right to escape.
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5: 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You have the right to... You have the right to escape.
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And that's why I'm gonna make my exit, gonna make way for my boy DJ Mafia joins us next, right? I'll be back on the radios tomorrow, God spare, from 10 a.m. up until 1 p.m., all right? So do enjoy the rest of your Friday.

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3: 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The daily three morning draw winning numbers are 2, 5, and 5. The multi-X balls chosen was FP. There were 31 winners. The big four with multi-X morning draw winning numbers are 4, 4, 4, and 5. The multi-X ball selected was 3X and the payout was $2,400. The pick 2 with multi-X morning draw winning numbers are 2 and 8. The multi-X ball selected was 2X. The next morning draw is on Saturday, 12th September, 2026. 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Everything is possible. Presenting the winning numbers for Dominica National Lottery's midday draw of Friday, 11th September, 2026. The daily three midday draw winning numbers are 6, 5, and 8. The multi-X ball chosen was 2X and there were 12 winners. The big four midday draw winning numbers are 1, 5, 6, and 4. The multi-X ball chosen was 2X and the payout was $1,800. The one-off midday draw winning numbers are 0, 6, and 2. There was only one winner. The play 4 draw winning numbers are 3, 14, 19, and 22. There were 73 winners. The pick 2 with multi-X midday draw winning numbers are 2 and 3. The multi-X ball chosen was 2X and there were 2 winners. The next midday draw is on Saturday, 12th September, 2026. Dominica National Lottery. Everything is possible.
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1: 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I am your presenter, Alieja Jacques, and here are the top stories making our major news this evening. 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And internationally, Houthis take control of Yemen's Red Sea coast. 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The details when we return.

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Welcome back to Vibes Radio's Major News Package. Once again, I am your presenter, Aliyah Shashak. Here now is the evening news. Classes at the Dominica State College have been disrupted this week as staff engage in industrial action amid concerns over salaries, working conditions, and other employment-related matters. Staff members gathered with representatives of the Dominica Public Service Union on Wednesday morning as discussions continue over outstanding concerns. Public officers became eligible for a 3% salary increase effective July 1, 2026, under the latest salary agreement negotiated with the PSU. However, state college staff have previously raised concerns about salary adjustments, working conditions, and disparities in remuneration between college lecturers and educators at other levels of the education system. There have been reports that lecturers are engaging in a so-called sick out, with no lectures reportedly taking place during the first week of the new academic year. In a statement issued on Friday morning, the Dominica State College acknowledged that industrial action is ongoing and apologized to students for the disruption to their studies. The college said it understands the frustration and uncertainty experienced by students, including those affected by travel to and from the institution. Students have been urged to remain attentive to official updates from the college, continue communicating with their lecturers, and monitor the Class 365 platform for information regarding their courses. The college deans have also been made available to assist and guide students during the disruption. The state college says it recognizes the importance of students' education and remains committed to ensuring that their studies remain a priority. Dominica's Olympic champion, Thea Lafargatson, is set to compete in the women's triple jump at the inaugural World Athletics Ultimate Championship in Budapest, Hungary. Lafargatson will take on a field featuring some of the world's leading triple jumpers, including Cuba's Leyanis Perez Hernandez, the reigning world champion, and Senegal's Sally Sarr, the 2026 Diamond League champion. The Dominican jumper enters the competition as the world leader in the women's triple jump, following her outstanding 15.25-meter jump in Zagreb, Croatia, in June. The performance also improved her own Dominican national record and moved her into the top 10 on the all-time world list. The 15.25-meter mark is the best performance in the world this year, putting Lafargatson among the leading contenders for the inaugural Ultimate Championship title. The women's triple jump is scheduled for Sunday, September 13th at 7:34 p.m. Budapest time, which is 1:34 p.m. Dominica time. Dominicans wishing to follow Lafargatson's performance can check the official World Athletics digital platforms and live stream of Sunday's competition. The event is a direct final, with 8 athletes competing. Each athlete is guaranteed 2 attempts, after which the field is reduced to 6 for a third round and then 4 for the final attempt. Lafargatson will be looking to add another major achievement to an already historic career as she takes on the world's best in the final event of the inaugural 3-day championship. In more sports developments, Dominica has named a 21-member squad as the Nature Isle prepares for the 2026 CONCACAF Nations League. The squad features a mix of home-based

0: players and 4 overseas-based footballers who have joined the national team ahead of the international campaign. The overseas-based players are Titus Sandy Jr., who plays for Orlando City, Troy Jules of Grenada FC, Nicholas Harve of York University, and Toby John Hope, who represents Pinellas County United Pelicans. The squad also includes players from several of Dominica's leading clubs, including Southeast, Dubla, We United, Portsmouth Bombers, and Maho Soka Strikers. Other players selected include Taran George, Rion Coffey, Javed George, Savio Anslem, Leon Edwards, Giovanni Zave, Jali Alexander, Odell Laville, Marcus Bredas, Eustace Marshall, Jalen Johnville, Sydney Lockhart, Dante Newton, Dwight Eloy, Demario Challenger, Dale Dangleben, and Brielle Thomas. The team is now set to begin preparations for its Nations League campaign, with players from home and abroad coming together in a bid to represent Dominica on the international stage. The Dominica Football Association says the road to CONCACAF Nations League starts now, as the national team looks to make the Nature Isle proud. The Ministry of Environment, Rural Modernization, Kalinago Upliftment and Constituency Empowerment, in partnership with the Kalinago Council, will host Kalinago Week 2026 from today, September 11th, to the 19th of September 2026. The annual observance will celebrate the culture, traditions and way of life of Dominica's indigenous Kalinago people. The full program of activities was unveiled during a media launch today at the Kalinago Barana Ote. The launch featured remarks from the Environment Minister Kozier Frederick, Kalinago Chief Annette Sanford, and Kalinago Development Officer Alice Charles. Representatives from the Ministry of Tourism, the Discover Dominica Authority, and other partner agencies were also in attendance. In his address, Honorable Frederick spoke to the relevance of this week's celebration in preserving Kalinago heritage.
1: But right here in the Kalinago space, we had our own uprising against an oppressive system. And so it was the last massive uprising of people within our space to stand up and to assert themselves as equal citizens of our country. And so Kalinago Week this year, it's a time to celebrate Kalinago heritage. Because it's an opportunity for ourselves as people of Kalinago descent to know who we are as a people, our identity, our culture, what drives us, and what legacy we leave for future generations. And it is a time that we celebrate ourselves, and importantly celebrate those who came before us and who gave us this wonderful space that we have in our culture within this week. But importantly though, we have to honor our elders and the people who came before us, because that story of the people who came before us is one of struggle, is one of fighting, is one of asserting themselves in a country that belonged to us, yet we appear to have been considered a third-class citizen in our space. And so honoring the elders is important within that week. And in every activity we do during the course of the week, we'll ensure that we remember those who came before us.
0: Throughout the week, residents and visitors are invited to participate in activities highlighting Kalinago history, language, cuisine, craft, and community life. The Ministry of Tourism and the Discover Dominica Authority will also promote the events through their platforms, showcasing Kalinago heritage to local and international audiences. Members of the Commonwealth of Dominica Police Force have been encouraged to take a proactive approach to their health following an awareness session focused on prostate health and prostate cancer. The informative discussion was held on Wednesday, September 9th, and was led by Mr. Davis Later and Dr. Johnson. The session provided police officers with important information on prostate-related health concerns, including the risk associated with prostate cancer and the importance of early detection. The presentation formed part of the Dominica Cancer Society's Month of Activities, which is aimed at increasing public awareness of cancer, promoting healthier lifestyles, and encouraging individuals to take steps toward preventing and detecting the disease at an early stage. During the session, officers were educated on the importance of regular screening and monitoring their health, particularly as prostate cancer can become more difficult to treat when detected at an advanced stage. The initiative forms part of ongoing efforts to ensure that members of the police force are equipped with the knowledge needed to make informed decisions about their well-being. It also highlights the importance of workplace health education in encouraging early medical consultations and preventative care. The Dominica Cancer Society's awareness activities continue to emphasize the value of early detection, regular health checks, and greater public understanding of cancer-related illnesses. And that takes us to the end of the local segment of the news. Stay tuned for regional and international news up next.
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0: Thanks for staying with us. From the region, Jamaica's opposition spokesperson on rural and community development, Dr. Kenneth Russell, is calling on the government to declare the country's prevailing drought a national emergency and launch an extraordinary response to assist affected communities. Dr. Russell says prolonged dry conditions are placing severe pressure on rural Jamaica, with farmers reporting crop losses, suffering livestock, and declining livelihoods, while some families struggle to access enough water for their basic needs. He warned that the impact of the drought extends beyond immediate loss of crops, as farmers are also losing income, household food supplies, and valuable planting material needed to restart production when rainfall returns. Dr. Russell says the situation is particularly concerning given existing levels of poverty and food insecurity in rural communities. He also raised concerns about what he described as inadequate government support, including a shortage of water storage tanks, limited community water capacity, and insufficient certified trucks for water distribution. The opposition spokesperson further warned of potential public health risks associated with limited water supplies, including dehydration and sanitation-related illnesses, particularly among children and other people. Dr. Russell is calling for a coordinated national response, including an expansion of water trucking capacity, the immediate provision of emergency water tanks and relief assistance, and planting materials for farmers. He says urgent action is needed to protect rural livelihoods, maintain food production, and prevent the drought from causing further economic and humanitarian hardship. In more news from the region, Barbados Tridents defeated St. Kitts and Nevis Patriots by 4 wickets in the 32nd match of the Caribbean Premier League 2026 at Kensington Oval in Bridgetown, Barbados. Tridents, who won the toss and elected the ball, dismissed the Patriots for 118 in 20 overs. Captain Chris Green was named Player of the Match after claiming 4 wickets for 20 runs, helping restrict the Patriots' batting lineup. Wanindu Hasaranga topped scored for St. Kitts and Nevis with 45 runs from 25 balls, while Jason Holder contributed 24 from 27 deliveries. Jeremiah Louis added 12 from 18 balls. In reply, Barbados reached 120 for 6 in 18 overs to secure the victory. Quinton de Kock led the chase with an unbeaten 44 from 43 balls. Shafin Rutherford scored 23 from 17 deliveries, while Shadrach Descartes made 19 from 18 balls. Daniel Sams finished unbeaten on 9 from 4 deliveries. The win moved Barbados Tridents from the bottom of the points table into fourth place, while the Patriots remained sixth. The next match in the competition is scheduled for September 11th, featuring Guyana Amazon Warriors and Trinbago Knight Riders. And finally on the regional scene, the lifeless body of a man was discovered early this morning, September 11th, in the Viard section of Petite Bougue, Guadeloupe. A local resident made the discovery early in the morning and alerted authorities. Officers from the Petite Bougue Gendarmerie Brigade responded to the scene shortly afterward. According to preliminary findings, the man may have died several days before his body was discovered. Authorities have not yet released the identity of the deceased. An investigation has been launched to determine the exact circumstances surrounding the death. However, according to a source close to the investigation, there is currently no indication that the death was criminal in nature. Authorities are continuing their investigation as they work to establish when and how the man died. In international news, Houthi forces have reportedly seized Yemen's port city of Mocha and the strategic Mayan island near the Bab el-Mandeb Strait, expanding their control along the Red Sea coast. The developments have raised concerns about renewed disruption to international shipping through the key maritime route linking the Red Sea and the Gulf of Aden. Saudi Arabia reportedly launched airstrikes on Mocha Airport and conducted dozens of strikes across Houthi-controlled areas. The escalation has displaced more than 46,000 people, according to the United Nations Migration Agency, IOM, and threatens a fragile truce that had largely contained Yemen's civil war since 2022. The latest fighting has also increased fears of wider regional conflict and renewed risk to global shipping. Nigeria's National Assembly has suspended all official visits to South Africa in protest over continued violence against immigrants, including repeated attacks on Nigerian citizens. The decision means members of Nigeria's National Assembly, parliamentary committees, lawmakers, officials, and staff will no longer undertake official visits to South Africa. The suspension also extends to virtual engagements with South African counterparts. The announcement was made on Friday by Akin Rotimi, spokesperson for Nigeria's lower chamber, who said the National Assembly could not ignore persistent attacks against Nigerian citizens abroad. The clerk to Nigeria's National Assembly, Kamora Ogunlana, said Parliament was particularly concerned about reports of Nigerians being killed, injured, and displaced, with some forced to abandon their businesses, investments, homes, and other property as a result of recurring violence. The move follows months of heightened anti-foreigner protests across South Africa, where migrants have increasingly been blamed for problems including unemployment, crime, and pressure on social services. Nigeria has become increasingly vocal in its criticism of the South African government, accusing authorities of failing to do enough to protect foreign nationals. Tensions escalated last week in Durban, where protesters targeted an encampment housing Congolese nationals. The confrontation turned violent, with reports that protesters went from door to door, removing migrants from their homes and handing some over to waiting police vehicles. The violence has also affected migrants who are legally documented. In June, two Nigerian nationals were killed during anti-migrant violence in South Africa, just 2 days before an unofficial deadline set by protesters for foreigners to leave the country. Nigeria's foreign ministry said one of the men was allegedly killed by police officers, while the other was killed by unidentified attackers. The issue was raised during a meeting in Abuja in July between Nigeria's Minister of State for Foreign Affairs, Ambassador Sola Enikanolaye, and South African Foreign Minister Ronald Lamola. During that meeting, Enikanolaye said at least 98 Nigerians had been killed since 2022 in mob attacks, hate-related violence, and extrajudicial killings. The latest tensions intensified after protesters issued a June 30 deadline for undocumented immigrants to leave South Africa. South African police have reported that at least 4 migrants were killed in violence connected to protests, although some foreign governments have placed the death toll higher. South Africa, one of Africa's most industrialized economies, has long attracted migrants from across the continent, including both documented and undocumented workers. However, the country continues to face high unemployment, crime, and pressure on social services, with migrants increasingly becoming targets of public frustration. The scale of the migration crisis is also reflected in repatriation and deportation figures. South African government figures indicate that nearly 90,000 people have either voluntarily returned to their countries or been deported since the latest migration tensions began. However, figures released by governments of migrants' home countries put the number significantly higher, at approximately 178,000 people. Nigeria's parliamentary suspension now adds diplomatic pressure on South Africa as both countries face calls to address the violence and protect the rights and safety of foreign nationals living in South Africa. And finally, on the international scene, scientists are reporting encouraging progress in efforts to restore the world's threatened coral reefs. Researchers working in the Florida Keys recently helped produce 61,000 elkhorn coral larvae and 101 new genetic crosses as part of a major collaborative effort to strengthen the future of Florida's coral reef ecosystem. The work involved collecting coral eggs and sperm from healthy colonies, creating new genetic combinations, and preserving genetic diversity that could help reefs become more resilient. There is also promising news from the Red Sea. A study published this month found that both probiotic and postbiotic treatments improved the health of corals experiencing heat stress during a natural marine heat wave. Scientists say these developments demonstrate that innovative research and conservation efforts can help give coral reefs a better chance of surviving environmental pressures. For Caribbean countries like Dominica, where healthy marine ecosystems are important to biodiversity, fisheries, and tourism, the research offers another reason for optimism about the future of our oceans. And that brings us to the end of the major news package. Here's a recap of the headlines. In local news, industrial action disrupts classes at Dominica State College. From the region, Jamaica opposition calls for national emergency over drought. And internationally, Houthis take control of Yemen's Red Sea coast. The major news was brought to you by the kind compliments of Fine Foods Incorporated, Regents Hotel, the National Bank of Dominica Limited, Rudolph Thomas, and Do It Center. My name is Aliyah Jean-Jacques, and I have been the presenter of the major news package. Have a great evening and blessed weekend.
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8: Hey, yo! It's your boy, Mr. Challenger. When I'm in the NYC, I keep it locked with a big dog, the big homie on the ones and twos, Big Ben. It's going to the world. Dominica massive, Canada massive, Miami massive, New York City massive, New Jersey locked. Yeah, the guy everybody talking about. Might be imitated, but never duplicated.
5: Big Ben.
9: Yo, this is Ashley Thomas, and you're locked on with Big Ben. Canada massive, Dominica massive, keep it locked right here. Big Ben to the world, Ashley Thomas.
10: Yay!
5: Big Ben. Jem, Jem, oh, it's a Big Ben. Big Ben.
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5: Hey, yo! This is Benji from the Triple K, baby. Doing it, Big Ben.
10: Damn, dad.
12: 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Big Ben, my friend.
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7: 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Big respect, yo. Don't know Big Ben from the West End. Yo.
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0: Yeah, man, like this is a special hug. Good evening.
1: Nobody can stop us.
0: Yeah, man, 18 minutes after 7 in the evening time, you know? Big up to all the crew locking in down on the FM frequency 90.1, 94.5. Big up all the crew that's locking it down on your tuning, you know?

And they said, big up the crew locking the dog on the east side, boy. Big up the crew locking the dog on the west side. And those of you on the central and the nature island of Dominica, good evening to you. Big up my crew locking the dog overseas. Especially Miami and the whole crew up there in Atlanta, ATL, and those of you up there in New York. Whoa.

I'm on this set. Big man, big up the crew up there, the El Dorado crew. The El Dorado crew, man. Say big man, big them up all the time. You know, big up the crew up there, the Diamond Reverse crew. I say big man, big up also to the Rude Boy Drinks. Everybody else always listening. They always say big man, they got their Rude Boy Drinks on hand in the evening time. Big up to Pineal Juice, and big up the crew up there, Kubuli. Good evening. Big up your Guinness Smooth. Vita Malta Corona Beer and your Lord's Gin right in the evening, you know?

Yam Peace, the whole crowd there in Purple City, those of you in GC, and those of you in the city, all the bars in the city, good evening, all the shops, and just make sure you go out there and you get all your Belfast products.

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0: 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Okay, boom!
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And those of you on the FM frequencies, especially 90.1, 94.5, 995. Yeah, man, good evening. What's up? Back in the studio.

Back in our studio, we're back in our number one vibe, you know? Back in the seven, back in the six. Oi. How about just a small reminder that this is 60 Minutes Right just brought to you. To the kind compliments of Belfast Estate. Just make sure you go out there and you get all your Belfast products, especially you.

That boy Trey on the outside. What's up, everyone? Good evening. What's up? All the bus drivers out there, all the bars, all the shops, everywhere that's listening on a Friday night, you know? To the number one radio station, your boy Big Benny, live and direct in the studios this evening, my brother. Back in the six.

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